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1: Hé, hey, qui position? Work from home, comment peut passer?
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2: 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Connexion partout.
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Énergie intime, laissez parler vos désirs. I feel like this is coming to an end, and it's better for me to let it go now. 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
0: My girl just caught me.
1: You made her catch you?
0: I don't know how I let this happen.
1: With who?
0: The girl next door, you know?
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1: Said it wasn't you.